karena aparat kepolisian. Sesuai dengan

0: Gulf, clearing left off wind 10.
1: Echo traffic, Golden Eagle 32 Bravo Whiskey is a 9 mile final 10, full stop.
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0: takeoff, 5-0-8. Control, turning left downwind to 1-0.
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1: Barrow County, 943 Tango Hotel. 9 miles southeast, inbound 4 straight and 31.

2DPY, Kilo Bravo 2 Delta, Papa Yankee, Tony in White County, checking in and out. Excellent.

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The time is 9 p.m. Weather conditions clear. Temperature 89 degrees.

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0: W4BL1. He's in tonight.
1: Good evening. The time is...
0: Oh, not bad, not bad. Just another day. How about you? Been busy, but I started out at 4:30 this morning, so I'm going to go home and go to bed and start at 4:30 again in the morning, but it's been an okay day. It's been fairly productive. They just about got the remodeling done at the house. They got the shower installed yesterday, and they trimmed all that out today, so I think we'll start using it Friday. That'll be good to have all that over and done with and get your house back to normal. Nothing changes on my schedule or Ron's. I'll go get my other radio Friday. Have you picked that up yet or not? Set up to where he's got the adapter, we'll have the adapter ready to make up for my Hill microphone to work with that radio, so that'll be out of the way. We got some code plugins we're going to work on also Friday for the DMR repeater, so it's going to be a little bit of a work day Friday afternoon anyway.
2: Coming to traffic to 347 Lamp Papa, 7 miles to the west. We are joining the Packer Star at 10, and we'll be on full stop taxi back coming up.
0: Wi-Fi type thing, it works off cellular, so if it's worth, you know, if they're on the phone, it won't work at the same time if you're talking.
3: Because it connects to your phone through Bluetooth instead of as a hotspot.
0: But it works good, but that is another way I could do it. If I wanted to, but I haven't totally decided on how I'm going to work all that, work that out. But it went with me. He bought a radiology. It's a real small 20 watt DMR radio. It would be easy to put in here. And he got a heck of a buy on it. But if I realized how much they cost, I would probably bought one myself. But I looked them up today, and they're $300 for it.
3: A lot of the DMR mobiles are in that price range or more.
0: The control head for the 2730 is far as width, and it would be easy to mount that in the car, and you wouldn't have to worry about it. You know, you can run both that and this in the car.
3: I'm still going to say what I always say. I don't understand why they don't make a detachable control head DMR mobile radio.
0: I wish they would. That would be very nice. But this other one's a 20 watt, and I doubt I need more than 20 watts. Much covers the DMR machine's got.
3: That's not going to be a normal thing for you.
0: What I need to do for right now is just run an HD with an outside antenna. I think that's probably what I'm going to do for the time being until I can do otherwise. But at least I do have a 50 watt DMR if I want to put down for pickup or something.

0: Alright, well, I am pulling into the house here. 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
1: Eric, I'm at the joint early today, but had the workers there all day long and back and forth for that. Didn't get around to it. Glad you hollered at me. I'll try to give you a shout tomorrow. So have a good evening. Be safe tomorrow. We'll talk to you later. KF4DGN.
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The time is 11 p.m. Weather conditions clear. Temperature 86 degrees. K-A-3-J-I-J-R.

morning at 12 a.m. Weather conditions clear. Temperature 84 degrees. K-A-3-J-I-J-R-U.

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1: Good morning.

The time is 1 a.m. Weather conditions clear. Temperature 82 degrees. K-A-3-J-I-J-R.

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The time is 2 a.m. Weather conditions, please. Temperature 82 degrees. K-A-3-J-I-J-R.

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1: Good morning.

3 a.m. Weather condition clear. Temperature 80 degrees. K A 3 J I J R.

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1: Good morning.

The time is 4 a.m. Weather conditions clear. Temperature 78 degrees. K-A-3-J-I-J-R.

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The time is 5 a.m. Weather conditions clear. Temperature 77 degrees. K-A-3-J-I-J-R.

0: 4.
1: M-O-E. How are you this morning?
0: Good morning, Bill. I'm well. I'm up and moving. That's about 90% of it, I'll tell you.
2: Yeah.
1: saw him go up there. He passed us, and then he turned around and came back.
2: I watch guys do that on the videos. That looks like a lot of fun. We're
1: closer part of what they have to call the police for. So he throwing evidence away, that kind of stuff off of the bridges. Yeah, I didn't realize the active position was in the game. Give me back to you, Rick.
0: I've never heard of it. I'm just waiting to see how long it takes until some genius decides to use an electromagnet. Sure the first time they fire that baby up, they'll realize that electricity and water don't mix. But yeah, I'm not heard of magnet fishing. That isn't doing on me. But I bet you could find a lot of interesting stuff. You're right, you probably have to take a big boat. Some of the stuff you're subject to pull up doing that. KK forming you.
1: KK Foreman, FOV. Yeah, I've seen videos. I mean, they're doing it all around Europe and the U.S. And they're finding good bits of stolen guns.

0: Yep, I'm sure he was excited. Never thought of that. I'm guessing you're right. Probably the rivers and lakes where there's a bridge crossing would be the ideal place to do some of that. Probably where it's not very populated, probably not a good location, but you never know, some of that stuff can get pushed down river with the current, so there may be some treasures down there we're missing. Maybe we ought to think about getting some flat bottom boat to float the rivers with the Big Mac.
1: Well, I'll tell you what, last year I watched the video, and these guys were on the Chattahoochee down here in Columbus, and one of the guys was put his fingers in the water, and he looked down there into clear water that day, and he found a rusted up Spencer Civil War carving that probably being tossed in during the Civil War, like somebody's leather, but there it was, and it was mostly complete. But, you know, it's a rust down relic, but I mean, imagine finding something like that. And they do up around Virginia. There's guys that they protect the rivers. They'll take the kayaks. It's unique places. Cannonballs and all kinds of stuff that's been sitting there for 150 plus years. Buried in the water and sand. Some of it well preserved. But most of it's rusty, but it's still an honest relic.
0: Yeah, be careful with some of those old spit ordinances. You get them out of the river, they dry out, and they're still subject to go off on you. So you've got to be careful when you're doing stuff like that. Sometimes you pull stuff up, you'd probably be better left untouched.
1: I remember back in the 70s reading about somebody, I think it was down around the tunnel in Georgia, when they had a dummy cannonball at some point, set it on the fireplace mantle at some point, and it went off. No, people heard that the darn thing went off without anybody messing with it. But that could definitely ruin your day. But I was going to say about a few years, hadn't even been 5 years, down there off the beach recently, was doing some utility work. They dug down, and I can't remember how many they found a huge pile of cannonballs. It has been covered up. I guess they didn't want to move them. And they just threw dirt over it and moved on, built a road on top of it. Some guy come along with a shovel, found them here 150 years later. That's been maybe 5 years downtown there. That's pretty cool.
0: I've heard stories of people finding old rifles, level loaded rifles, bringing them home, getting them heated up in front of the fireplace and going off. And I remember years ago when I was working out around Charleston, there's a naval base they had there in Charleston that they basically, I don't know what they did, they sold it or gave it to the city or whatever, but anyway, when they were doing the conversion, they ran across the ordinance. And I don't know if it got left laying around or overlooked or what, but they had to get the bomb squad in there and take care of that, so they said it was still live ordinance. Apparently it was a good bit of it. It would have put a big dent in the neighborhood.

0: of sight in downtown battle zones. I mean, heavily fought in battle zones under asphalt. I'm guaranteeing there's a lot of that stuff. There were a lot of placements, readouts, and things like that. Cannons being fired back in the you know, human nature, there were more deep, heavy stuff behind, especially after the war. So people can start tossing stuff. I know they did that in World War II. My dad told me about those guys that had to take a trip to the river and throw some of their souvenirs in because they couldn't bring them back home. Imagine that. But anyway, back to you, Rick.
1: Think about. Of course, I'm sitting here thinking about it. First thing I gotta figure out is where to get a decent sized magnet. Of course, you gotta be careful to get a magnet. The bigger the magnet, the bigger stuff you bring in. And, over in Europe, there's some locations you may end up pulling up a tank or a half track or something like that. So you don't want to get more than you can handle. Then you gotta make sure you can get an aluminum boat or fiberglass boat so your magnet's not stuck to your boat. So, yeah, I'm getting tired just thinking about it.
0: You know, I looked on the line here. It was a while back, but if I remember correctly, they have a pretty decent assortment of magnets made from magnet fishing on Amazon. I think it's already that big a deal. I'll have to look again. These guys are always showing off their high-powered magnets. They'll get them stuck on the side of an old truck down there in the mud. They have a hard time disconnecting the magnet from the metal object. You get something so big and something you have a magnet so powerful that you may have to take a pry bar down there. Anyway, back to you, Rick.
1: Yeah. I have no doubt that could be a problem. I'm sure there's some guys lose their magnets. They can't get down there to get to them and pry them off. So, yeah, I can see a lot of challenges in magnet fishing. But I have no doubt that there's magnets on Amazon you can choose from. Actually, I'd be surprised if you weren't on Amazon. If you can sell it, it's probably on Amazon. I mean, it's so easy to sell. I don't know what it takes to get an Amazon account. But yeah, it'd be crazy not to have that on Amazon.
0: '70s

0: fire that supports some that is being gone. Anyway, back to you.
1: Well, my grandmother said there's nothing more devastating than a fire. Because in floods, yeah, you may lose your belongings, but it goes down river and somebody else may be able to make use of it. But a fire, it's burned, it's gone, nobody gets any use out of it.

0: Yeah, I'll tell you what. I'll tell you what, 100 years ago, when they burned down, I'd go back and sift the ashes for that milk and gold. And I'll bet you they did too. Because that's kind of young fun. Yeah, fire is definitely, you know, house fire probably melts the gold coins, probably silver too.
1: They had to have the gold or the silver first. You know, not everybody had gold or silver. And depending on how hot the fire went, it may have absorbed down so low it was hard to find it. So yeah, anyway, just as a general rule, fire is a lot more devastating than any other disasters. At least that was their take on it. I tend to agree. Like she said, nobody gets any use out of it when it burns.
0: I totally agree there. I was part of the volunteer fire department up in Minor, Virginia.
2: Yeah, I didn't even
0: trouble at all, but this was just maybe lucky.
1: Yeah, well, you gotta go slow and steady. That's one of the tricks there. But, yeah, I'm used to sitting in traffic, especially out on that side of town, but at 5 o'clock in the morning, that's a bit much. That's another one of those little things that, on my list of check boxes that I've checked off that is pushing me that much harder to get out of town and get out of this traffic.
0: Final, 73.

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The time is 6 a.m. Weather conditions clear. Temperature 76 degrees. K-A-3-J-I-J-R.

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1: Good morning.

0: that I really never had space for at the townhouse. I had only had a little 10x10 office. And long story short, I've had all those in the garage for 7 years. So we'll have plenty of space in the new, bonus you can move up the garage in the new house. I think it's been deemed my ham shack office and music room all in one kind of thing. Big 20-foot long room. Anyway, so all that aside, everything else kind of going right along, and that's the whole thing about Kristen yesterday's like, I need to bring a camp chair. We need like a chair or something. So bringing over the camp chairs and so forth. You know, kind of funny, you start camping in your own house, you know. Purpose or whatever, or this or that, or any great value, and get rid of it. But it's kind of funny because short of Kristen and Wesley, I've really not gotten rid of anything. I mean, they've gotten rid of a lot of stuff and everything, but I'm like, I've made this for the future garage, and this for the future ham shack, and this for that, and this for this. And anyways, it's kind of funny how that is. But a coworker of mine let me borrow his 5x10 utility trailer, and I said, just keep it, as long as you need it, and move with that. And I figure that'll help us get a lot of the boxes and the random items kind of moved over in successive trips. But I think the weekend after next, I think the 19th, I think, we might end up getting a box truck for a day to move the washer, dryer, the bed, and so forth. Just as one big move, and then that would officially consider us moved in. I would assume, home is where you lay your hat, kind of thing. If you don't have your bed there, you're not quite moved in. Hi.
1: Yeah, I understand, but you're saying you're not going to hire a mover, then you're going to move

0: Johnson. You're not going to borrow Uber, and you're going to move it all yourself.
1: Successive trips with the trailer, truck and trailer here. We will have Wesley, and I think we're going to have the drinks with his friends from college that weekend to help pick up extra guys to help out and pay them in pizza and maybe some little cash money, you know. but yeah, we got multiple quotes for moving outfits and so forth. It's Roger. Nobody wanted under $1,500. At least to even touch our stuff, you know. I'm like, we're like, we don't need any boxes moved. We don't need anything wrapped, you know. We'll have everything done. And they said for a truck and three guys, you know, $1,500, $1,800, $2,000 to move 20 miles. I'm like, no. We got this. We can do this, you know, in the grand scheme of things. Not ideal at being in our 30s, you know, we don't have, friends we can call up, everybody's, has a wife, has a, married with kids now, you know, all of our friends and so forth. So anyways, that's the kind of the rough angle there, but, we'll be figuring we can handle it ourselves for sure.
0: About $8,000, I believe it was. we were very satisfied with the move. So satisfied, it was like it was almost meant to be. Everything went so well for Maryland. And they didn't drive, it wasn't a tractor or trailer, it was just two box trucks. You know, the big two of the big trucks that you see on the road, two of them from Maryland. One was an extended compartment truck, but the rest of the other one was a shorter one, but it went well, so I hope you can stay the same, and it was meant to be. And we'll let you go at 8:73, AK4 AM from WB14.
1: Well, you sir have impeccable timing, because I just pulled into the parking space here at the shop here. And very good, very good. Yeah. I was wondering. Yeah, if that was one of those big mover fleets or whatever that I can't think of the name, Allied or something like that. But those are funky. I was reading into those a little bit, how they do a kind of a cross dock and all that kind of stuff, and warehouse your stuff and this and that. The loss, the damage, because it's going somewhere outside of the truck and it's ending up in a network, you know. It's kind of, and we don't have that. We don't have that need at all, but it's amazing, because I think we got quotes from, probably three or four different outfits around here, and some look pretty, really, you know, some look really good. And you realize, you know, 1,800, 2 grand, and, you know, man, we can probably handle this a little easier, thankfully, but very interesting. But very good there on the daily agenda there for the day of paradise indeed. Let's see, coming another hot one. We got these July temperatures in September. Wait for that big cool down. We get that typically, you know, that, you know, first, second week of September, we get that first, you know, morning in the 60s, you know, low 60s, and I think that's coming, but not quite yet, at least. Anyways, need a good little hurricane to blow up here and change the front a little bit, you know, on a grand scale. So, all right, so 7:30 to you. Have a good day. We'll maybe catch you tomorrow sometime this weekend. I'm moving around here. 7:30, take it where I'm moving.

0: hot in Atlanta this morning. It was 79 earlier, and it's come down 2 degrees. This morning it's down to 77 in Atlanta. I am 71 here. How are you guys doing this morning? K4KF, or KDA.
1: Not a
0: I have noticed that little water is evaporating out there yesterday. Morning time that you have now,
1: they had a quote in hand.
0: So much it'll cost to get it manufactured. At least one company out here in the world takes time seriously. Anyway, that's where we are. Hope everything. We had a good time there with Jeff yesterday. Didn't actually hear that he was coming over yesterday. I remember last week, but off today. But Bill said coffee with Jeff yesterday, and I was confused for a second. I looked, it's Thursday. I just don't know where this week is going. I do not know. But that means Zimri's off tomorrow. I'm sure he's excited about that. I think he's been enjoying the adventure of the whole thing. But so far, I don't know, he hasn't actually expressed that, but that's the general impression I get. But anyway, there you go. Okay, 4KK, over to you. W4KDA, what you got going on? Well, you said today you're going to work on, you're going to try to work on the pantry today. So, well, I don't know. You got to tell us what else is going on. K4KK, W4KDA. Well, what kind of snake was it?
1: Jeff is busy. We've got a lot of stuff going on there. And I am just looking.
0: don't take it away yet. We'll get you and Karen later tonight. All three of you have a safe and productive day with the ham radio over there. And I know on his way to school. W4KD into it, Kate. Well, David, were you able to get out in the pool?

0: No, get in the booth and you're checking things out out here. So, anyway, try to do that today, we'll see. So, we'll just go from there.
1: Better.

let's see, what is

got up here about 10 after 11. We'll have to do the end of yesterday or get out of that at noon. And, Roger, and Race Groupers is going on this stroll. Had a good signal on 40 yesterday. And actually pretty good on 20, so. So yesterday's a pretty good radio day. See if I have time today to jump up around midday and maybe get on 20 meters and help them in. Well, we'll see what conditions are really like. Oh, dear. And hope Mom's okay. Everything's in good order with Mom there, David. K4, KKF, and KP. Good luck on the pantry there, for gosh sakes. Glad the idea of the bomb is new.

376 Juliet, from the runway from the west side to runway 21 for departure.

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0: 5376 Juliet, 8 miles out on the RNAV 28 Covington.
1: Copter, can I have tax rays about 6 miles northeast of the field transition eastbound at 2000 James Barrow, correction?

up to 765 Romeo. Alright, 8 miles south, and 1,200 descent.

Skybase 385 Romeo, we are southwest of the field, 2 miles out at 2000. We'll be maneuvering to the left downwind, 45 degree engine, runway 31 barrel.

Alpha Zulu is about 3 miles to the east, and I'll be transitioning across the field to the west, or correction, to the west. I'll be transitioning across the field to the east, currently indicating 2,100 feet, 100, Sarah County.

And helicopter 3 echoes

Delta 5262 Delta Papa is 10 miles east of the field at 4100 and down for a full stop landing, Yammer County.

Ticket finger clear for at 2500 south, entering the left downwind for runway 4 from runway 5 from Springfield.

0: have a Pacific 271 10 miles north of the airport, but it's maneuvering at 45 degrees left downwind runway 10 Omega Mike.
1: Romeo, on the go around runway 310. Achilles Field traffic, Cherokee 8227, November, 10 miles to the east, inbound to 14, Elliott.
0: Barrel counter traffic.

Southeast is going to overfly the field for a westbound runway 5, Cherokee.

southwest is entering a left southbound for runway 31. Final stop or full stop, Bell County traffic.

0: Yeah, left crosses, 2-1 to go.
1: Entering 45 degrees left downwind for runway 31, full stop, Carroll County.

0: Thank you, to the Derek Tango, left downwind 21 Monroe.
1: Osiris is turning base for runway 31, full stop, Carroll County traffic.

0: 7 November, left downwind for 14 Elliott. Door County traffic, yellow Cirrus is on a 1 mile final for runway 31, full stop, Carroll County traffic.
1: Door County traffic, Jet 835 Romeo, under upwind, left full stop, Carroll.

0: Charlie Cliff, downwind, runway 31. We're full stop here.
1: Upwind, 17 down there.

0: traffic here, you can see racing at a Grand Plain. You want to take the pattern of traffic to a Grand Plain.
1: Cherokee County traffic, Skyhawk 1370 Echo, 10 miles to the east, southwest, coming in for a stop on runway 5. Cherokee County traffic.

morning. The time is 9 a.m. Weather conditions clear. Temperature 76 degrees.

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1: Goes down, left downwind to base, runway 5, carry.

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1: Good morning. Is there a single look up at 2 months from now?

Desert Echo, 5 miles to the southeast, coming in for a right teardrop into left downwind for runway 05. 30 seconds back.

about 8450 is 7 miles west of the field, moving right down runway 28, 77.

0: Airport, 2800, right here, dropping to left downwind, runway 05, 137 Echo, 1327. All traffic is safe.
1: 6-2-2-2-0, take heads. I know. 2-1-1-0. Runway 5 miles northwest of the field moving right down runway 28, heavy traffic. Darrow County traffic clear, take 841 up and go 10 to the west, full stop, Darrow County.

0: now we're in 1-way-5, Turkey.
1: Above Alpha, 10 miles to the west inbound. We're going to be crossing over the approach at 31 west, eastbound on a low level pipeline patrol at Barrow.
2: That is 17994, about 4 miles to the southwest inbound, low level flight field at 3000, enjoying the left downwind for runway 5.
3: Covering Savage Town 8452, right down on the way 2-8, 7-7.

0: wind for runway 05. 1-2-0 Echo, turn to cabin traffic.
1: 1-0 Tango, about 5 mile 45 for left downwind 3-1 for Barrington.
2: Cherokee traffic, Scott Gate, 5 Golf Tango, turning on stage runway 5, Cherokee.

0: got stairs. Okay, 841, I'll take it. Don't let that win through 3.7.
1: Inbound across the approach end of 31 eastbound, low level pipeline patrol at Bear.

0: 7, Victor Alpha, is left off from the high.
1: Four one, I'm

west and bound across the approach of the 301 eastbound on a low level 59 patrol. We'll plan to cross the

0: Southbound Tug 845 on the upwind, runway 287.
1: 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KME. 888
2: Foxtrot, going right downwind, runway 287.
0: Traffic, you can take your left cross at 2 1 0. 4 5 to the right, cross line runway 287.

5183 Zero Bravo Alpha's crossing the approach in 31 eastbound on all level 5 5.

0: Five to the right down runway 287.
1: Pasta, right base, runway 28, come to
0: me. Edge, come all the way down to the hill. Come all the way down to the hill. Keep room there on your left. Dragonfly in the middle. And you can see on your right inside of the hill in the middle, sir.
2: Land
0: 6 88 8 8 8 8 8 8 8 8 8 8 8 8 8 8 8 8 8 8 8 8 8 8 8 8 8 8 8 8 8 8 8 8 8 8 8 8 8 8 8 8 8 8 8 8 8 8 8 8 8 8 8 8 8 8 8 8 8 8 8 8 8 8 8 8 8 8 8 8 8 8 8 8 8 8 8 8 8 8 8 8 8 8 8 8 8 8 8 8 8 8 8 8 8 8 8 8 8 8 8 8 8 8 8 8 8 8 8 8 8 8 8 8 8 8 8 8 8 8 8 8 8 8 8 8 8 8 8 8 8 8 8 8 8 8 8 8 8 8 8 8 8 8 8 8 8 8 8 8 8 8 8 8 8 8 8 8 8 8 8 8 8 8 8 8 8 8 8 8 8 8 8 8 8 8 8 8 8 8 8 8 8 8 8 8 8 8 8 8 8 8 8 8 8 8 8 8 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
1: Out to the south, going to enter a left base through runway 28, 710.

0: 888 Foxtrot. Going right downwind, runway 28. Come on.
1: On departure, like runway 28, covering traffic.
0: Bar, Skywagon, downwind, 17, Mountain Air.

0: on left crosswind 21, Mo.
1: Cessna 170 Foxtrot here, transiting from the east to the west, north of the airport, 2,000 feet.
0: Skywagon, left base 17, out there. Here, 593 Golf Romeo on a 5 mile left base runway 28 Covington.
1: Covington traffic land 6888 Foxtrot, turning right base runway 28 Covington.
2: Traffic Warrior 6149.
0: Traffic 8845 to on right down runway 28.

0: traffic, Lance 6, 888, Fox 5 is turning final for runway 28, full stop, coming soon.
1: Tracy, could you get Tango left Golf 2-1 Monroe?
2: Just 593, Golf Romeo. Turn final on a 4-mile final for runway 28. I got that lantern check in sight.
1: Water 6.49 Juliet, turning left base, 2-1 Monroe.
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0: 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On a 2.5 mile final for runway 8, please.
1: Traffic 8452, turning right now, turning 287. Traffic 8452, turning right please, turning 287.
2: Princess 553, Tinker Sir, 10 miles CDS south, setting up for straight in 1.5, full stop, Cherokee.
3: Traffic 714, down, left down, to the runway side,

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0: 5-5. 2B deploy to the area, get it to the north. This will be our final call. I'm coming in.
1: Taking off runway 21, we're short of the right.

Echo is reported to Saturn. Put it down, but it does not happen.

0: Juliet left downwind. 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
1: Midfield, left downwind, 1-7. 5-7. Right, 7 right, 7 right, 7 right, 7 right, 7 right, 7 right, 7 right, 7 right, 7 right, 7 right, 7 right, 7 right, 7 right, 7 right, 7 right, 7 right, 7 right, 7 right, 7 right, 7 right, 7 right, 7 right, 7 right, 7 right, 7 right, 7 right, 7 right, 7 right, 7 right, 7 right, 7 right, 7 right, 7 right, 7 right, 7 right, 7 right, 7 right, 7 right, 7 right, 7 right, 7 right, 7 right, 7 right, 7 right, 7 right, 7 right, 7 right, 7 right, 7 right, 7 right, 7 right, 7 right, 7 right, 7 right, 7 right, 7 right, 7 right, 7 right, 7 right, 7 right, 7 right, 7 right, 7 right, 7 right, 7 right, 7 right, 7 right, 7 right, 7 right, 7 right, 7 right,

0: must get to it. It's on 700. Place to take off from that down below. Covering tower, tower game 452. I'm right down on the way to 87.
1: Juliet turning final 2-1 and well.
0: Now wagon is safe to final 17, full stop down there.

point of traffic, land 6885. 10 miles south of the field and down for runway 31. Point of traffic.

Greensboro. Greensboro traffic land 6 to 3 5 miles south. We'll be inbound for runway 3.

0: Pacific 149 Juliet, taking off to 1, short delay from
1: Six, 888 Foxtrot, turn in. Final for runway 31, full stop, wind the bell.

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0: 12 a.m. Morning. Hey, good morning to you too. You on the road now, huh?
1: I'm here on Kinross, something that was a big old dually. Near me, he starts coming over into my lane, of all things.
0: Rock, that's for sure. They'll drift over on that narrow road.
1: Well, I think they just do it for the fun of it sometimes.
0: Yeah. Well, I'll see you in just a little while.
1: All right. I'll be there shortly. JN4QJ.
0: Oh, by the way, is all your brake lights and tail lights working?
1: According to my dash, they are.
0: Okay, then I'll see you in a little while. K4LEM clear.
1: Okay, JN4QJ.

Alpha 37 engine Zulu, about 2 miles to the northeast. This is to a overfly the field at 1500.

2-0-7-7-2, we're clear.

cover the traffic, land 6, Triple A, Foxtrot, north of the field. Will be 3 miles, and we're going to be like 45, we're right downwind, one way through it, cover it.

Fabric land 6888 box 5. Go right downwind runway 28.

morning. The time is 10 a.m. Weather conditions clear. Temperature 81 degrees. K-A-3-J-I-J-R.

77 Romeo is about 2 miles from Iuyo for the RNAV GPS bridge runway 8.

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1: Good morning.

0: traffic at November 277 Romeo is approaching Newry for the RNAV GPS approach, runway 8.
1: And runway 31, climbing to 107.
2: Skyhawk 698-1 Hotel, 10 miles to the west. We'll come in for the left midfield downwind, 31, Barrow.

0: 37 Foxtrot Sierra. Staying above the field, climbing 4,500, going to 10,000. Winder.
1: Hotel 6 miles to the west, entering left downwind 31. Winder.

0: about 4 miles from the west, left downwind 3-1, Barra County.
1: This November 277 Romeo is 5 mile final, runway 8.
2: Echo Whiskey, I'm 13 miles southeast of the airport. I'm going to be doing a 45 downwind 2-3 full stop landing.

4 to 6 miles past Vinton's Airport. Then somebody hit it at 5. I think the wind tunnel over the Golden Airport Center, 3,500.

0: the southbound funnel. RNAV runway 23, we're over 5 minutes field and enter a low left tail on runway 31, Barrow County.
1: Barrow County, Dodd, 9 1 SO, 7 left downwind, 31, Barrow.

0: Traffic comes up at 375 Sharp here at 9500, descending over the field for left downwind runway 31.
1: Uniforms on a 5 mile final runway 23. We've got over 5 minutes. It'll hit center feet, enter a low left downwind runway 31, Barrow County.

15 uniforms, 3 mile final, runway 23, gonna look 5 minutes 1500 feet, and low left down runway 31, got the traffic on base in sight, Bear County.

3 going to 05 infield at 1600 feet and right low left now on runway 31, Barrow County. Landing traffic in sight should be no factor, but okay.

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1: Four 10 15 and 4. Low left downwind, 3-1-0.

Alright, County Traffic 6981, hotel, that's cost wind 31, alright.

Alpha, inbound landing, 310.

0: running up here about 3 miles south of the field. 3,000 feet descending, guys. Just want to run down with 3-1.
1: Perfect. Subject on star 7-3-Delta-Alpha, 4.5 miles to the north. Going to be over by the field at 3,000. Right here, drop us down with 3-1, go.
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2: 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Are you late to work? Or are you between, you having to transport between one place to another?
0: I've got Sierra crossing midfield at 2,700 feet. We left that one 3-1, bro.
3: Have fun over there.
2: Stay behind the wheel of your Jeep, aren't you?
3: I guess. Yeah, they got a big project going over there at Walton. I don't know if you've been over there lately, but they're expanding their ER, so there's a lot. I think they're doing some work on the emergency power, and they want us to move equipment off of it, and whatever. So, you know, glad we had time enough to plan it.
2: Yeah, I've been in the emergency room since that they've started that project.
0: Up downwind, 3-1, go.
3: I think they want to come by tomorrow. Glad I didn't have anything else going on today.
2: Oh, yeah, and one of those, here, let me help you arrange your day to meet our expectations.
3: Or rearrange your day, yeah. I was actually just sitting at home taking a nap when they called.
0: 3-1, sorry. 6-7, clear time 186, about 50 miles south of the field. Maneuvering at 5,500. Here.
4: 7-7, that's 2-1, good. Anyway, it's 3,700, 6,000, and down to 2-8, coming to Garvin.
3: Traffic going on and not double vision. Come back with that traffic again.
2: Well, I'm on my way to choir rehearsals. Is what I am. I'm headed over to Gwinnett County for about an hour and 15 minutes of choir rehearsal, and then I've got a couple of little things I need to pick up on the way home. One of them is going to be a door handle that I can screw into one of the 2x4s in the attic to mount the copper pipe J-pole to, so that when I get coax in, I can run that in there and get that antenna working, so I have something a little bit better for the net. Though I like my ST-1, you know, with a rubber duck, that's not really an efficient signal. With a J-pole, I have more efficient signal on both 40 and full 40 and 2 meters. So that'll be a good go round. And then I'm gonna gotta pick up some command tape for the command hooks and get a trash can rehung back under the sink on the door, because it was there and the old command hooks gave up after 4 years. So it's time to fix that. My question is, when's your next trip to a Braves game?
0: Back 10 miles to the east and down runway 3-1, bug out.
3: Sit there with your AT and make sure you have it pointed straight up and everything else. That way you can kind of relax a little bit when you're helping out with the net. You do a fine job, and we appreciate all you do to help keep the net going on Monday night. So, if nobody's told you lately. Next game is going to be September the 11th.
2: I know you know the schedule by heart.
3: Well, I happen to know this one. They're playing the Sibley. Some people call them the Sibley. And I do have a game Friday. tonight I'm not able to make that gig. We're going to be traveling tomorrow to go, hopefully, on our beach trip when something comes up and we can't go. So if my listener wants to get a couple of tickets to tomorrow night's game, I got a couple with parking.
2: Can't argue with that. Yeah, the silly sillies, I know who you're talking about. Well, let's just win the homestand and put them that much farther behind.
3: It takes the series away. Well, here's the way I plan it. We just do it game by game. Let's take one, take away the sweep, that's first. Then let's take the series. And let's shoot for the sweep. If we can get a sweep like we did with the Dodgers, that's going to be bad news for them, I'm telling you. But we got to get our bats going. Our pitching isn't too bad. Every once in a while, you're going to be a bad reliever. It just doesn't happen that day like we did the other day. But if we can get our hitting consistent where we're not winning by one run, I think we'll do well.
2: Better than one run.
3: Off your relievers and stuff, you know, keep your pitchers calm and, you know, let them get in a groove and keep that pressure off of them.
2: I remember those days. Used to sit, my son and I, my oldest son, who's, what is this, he's four, he'll turn 45, he just turned 45, I think, no, he turns 45 next month. When he was a little baby at 18 months, we were watching the Braves when TBS was still Ted Turner owned them. They were on every night, no matter where they were. And at 18 months old, I could sit him down on the floor between my legs and he'd watch a whole baseball game with me.
3: I remember my parents always watching it, and I'd watch some of it with them, but I was a kid and wanted to get out and play with friends and stuff like that. And back in the day, we didn't go outside and be with friends out there. But anyway, I still enjoyed it, and I remember them taking me to Fulton County Stadium to see some games, to see for the Major League field for the first time. As always, I remember that view coming out of that little tunnel from Fulton County Stadium and having the green grass up here, and I was like, wow, that's pretty cool. Anyway, it was a lot of fun. And we still enjoy going. You know, it's always, you know, sometimes when I'm tired, I'm like, I don't know if I want to go. And then I get there, I enjoy the fun being there. We've enjoyed seeing all the games. We're supporting them. And hopefully they'll come off with some wins so we can get some postseason play. And sure that goes. It's just been something we've enjoyed. And I know there's other people who call the Braves. We definitely have a lot invested in it. Other people have more than we have invested in it. But we enjoy what we got. We'll continue to go. We're in it for another year next year, so we can pop for that. We'll continue to go until we can. How about that?
2: You know, I'm happy for you. My wife's not that big on baseball. She'll go to a ball game and say, let's go. It used to be easy to get her to go to Fulton County. To get her to go across town now to Truist Stadium, that might be another trip. Because she does not like going to that side of town on the interstate. If I could afford it, I would have season tickets to the Atlanta soccer team. That's another big dollar expense. So they still got to pay off the Ben Stadiums. I watch what I can on TV. Matter of fact, I've just about watched anything sports-wise except to get to... Well, I watch the guys go around in circles. Let's put it that way. But I don't watch the NASCAR guys. I watch some of the other series where they're racing on dirt. And that's fun to watch. At least for me, and then I like to watch the little kids. Well, let's put it this way. mid-teens and down on go-karts on either dirt or on track. That's fun to watch, but that's kind of my sport. I kind of keep up with everything else in the background. KQ4WZC, KE4SR.
3: Again, it's just something we super enjoy. I'm here at Walton now, and I'm rearing and ready to go in and start having some fun and actually get done with what we got to get done today and get home. So.

final runway 31, keeping it slow. Yeah. Lima, right down one.

Good morning. The time is 11 a.m. Weather conditions clear. Temperature 85 degrees.

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1: Good morning.

Delta Alpha, Zip, go left downwind runway 31. We're going to make a right turn here. And then 34 miles runway 5. Switching to 5 is Bear County.

approach the west. And Monroe traffic, the 501 room is on a 5 mile final, runway 3, stimulated engine out, Monroe.

0: the 501 Romeo on 83 Mount Bomb, runway 21.
1: Elon is 5 miles west, 40, 1,800 feet.

Cincinnati, 720-772, just south of the Eagle's Nest, at 1500 feet, local area

273 Zulu Tango, 10 miles south, on 5 approach, Charlie.

0: 9 traffic, the helicopter 46 Charlie Lima is orbiting 4 miles west southwest of the airport.
1: Hey, Charlie, Booker 0 Bravo, Victor, look down runway 5, touch and go, 0.

Bravo Shoes.

0: 7-3 Juliet Tango, we'll overfly the field at 4,000, departing to northeast. Shadow County. 7-0-0, up to 11, come from only 5, okay.
1: Barrow County traffic, Trooper 8047 helicopter, 8 miles to transition to Riverfield, 2,000 feet, Barrow County.
0: Intercept, accept, do the upper, to the left, down, only 5,
1: Trooper 8 will be looking for Delta Alpha in the pattern.
2: South north at 3,500 and departing here.

County traffic, the helicopter 46 Lima is holding, orbiting 3 miles west-southwest at 1,000 meters.

0: about 3,500.
1: Roger, thank you. I'm going to have to look up here at about 1 million.

0: northwest inbound traffic goes. That's it for advisory.
1: Off 407, now 5 miles to the east, we'll be over flying midfield, 2,000 feet westbound. Sure.
2: At 3,000 feet, we'll be entering a straight in for 2-1.

0: 4WCO. Morning there, Tony. 4WCL, happy almost holiday weekend for you. Hopefully you got Monday and Saturday off this week. How you doing?
1: Friday and Saturday, I don't have Monday off. I'm on a bicycle
2: early, and
1: And my say, I don't know, it was before noon, we were moved out probably 90%, and by noon we had everything just moved, and then we had to spend a couple hours, you know, putting stuff on the walls, moving shelves around. But I had to move all the bookcases, all the glass cases. It was a pretty big thing.
0: Glad you're done. Now you can just go sell radios and make money tomorrow. So, anyway, I'm going to cut this short. Dabo wants nothing to do with the heat out here. It's already in the mid-80s. Usually when I walk them around 11 o'clock, it's 75, 76. It'll be a hot day, but Lori was still in bed. You know me. Don't want to wake her up. And, not sure what we're doing today. Talking about going up to Brevard. Going to our famous and favorite Chinese restaurant up there. But, I don't know what we're going to do. Maybe nothing. But I'll make this my final. Glad you guys got all moved in. And I guess I won't talk to you tomorrow because you'll be down there. So, good luck this weekend. I'll shoot you a couple text messages. See how things are going. KB2DPY, K4WDO.
2: K-A-3-J-I-J-R.
3: That's a helicopter for 690. Oh, go away. What?
1: I'm off from the regular job, so I can focus tomorrow on bringing the first weekend in. Anyways, alright, have a good one. I'll be here all day. Mostly something's coming from South Carolina. So by my motorcycle. So we'll see. Supposed to be here at noon. Hoping it goes down the road. Get some points in my pocket. 7-3-6-3-1.
4: Southwest, I'll have 5 approach, turn coming.

0: final runway 23 Federal land, runway 5.
1: 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Just about a little bit, runway 5.

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1: Downwind, liberal ammo 5-0.

traffic, Diamond 148 Delta Alpha, 3 mile, 10 minute engine out, final for runway 05. Barrel.

0: Tango left downwind 305 for inbound traffic. Barrel.
1: Downwind runway 10 coming to

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1: Zero, County Guard 772, is up in the numbers, we'll be transitioning over, left parallel, for guard parking, winter barrel.
2: Traffic, Sierra 753, Juliet Tango, about 4 to the east, can enter left downwind for 10, come to.

Mike Diamond, 13 Delta Alpha, left crosswind 05, barrel. 753, Juliet Tango, left base for 10, touch and go, copy.

0: traffic down at 148 downtown, left downwind 05, Barrel.
1: Here's 753, Juliet Tango, final 10, touch and go, coming soon.
2: 6-1 Charlie Lima, still orbiting the lake, gonna be here for the next 30 minutes, Barrel County.

0: Puts our energy to Mike Alpha is on a 7 mile fade in 23. We'll be circling runway 5.
1: Sure.
0: No, correct. Narrow.
1: Victor Echo is 8 miles to the northwest. We'll be entering a 45 degrees to the downwind runway 5. Touch and go. There we go.

0: go south with a start delay on my side, parking back to the southeast, Farrell County traffic.
1: Farrell County traffic, down to 148 south, out to left base.

0: Delta Alpha, final 05, full stop. Merrill.
1: Copy to traffic, here's 753, do the thing upwind from 10, remaining left closed, coming.
2: 700 traffic, clear start 800 to Mike Alpha, 4 mile final runway 23, will be circling runway 5.
1: Sir.
2: Correct, Sarah.
1: Three entry to the left downwind runway 5, touch and go, go. Do a tango, turning left downwind, runway 10, coming to.
3: 45 to the northwest, they bring decorate 45, left downwind 10, coming to.

0: Cherokee 7 Victor Echo is left downwind to runway 5, touch and go, Cherokee.
1: Rail County traffic, I'm looking for 64 Charlie Lima, still orbiting over the lake, I'm at 2000, Rail County.
2: So, traffic puts out 800 to Mike Alpha, circling a low left downwind runway 5, Rail County.
0: Seven Victor Echo is turning left base for runway 5, touch and go, Billy.

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1: Covey Jet,
0: full stop, America.
1: Covey Jet, traffic here is 2753, Julia Tango, short approach, runway 10, coming to.
2: Door County, Cherokee 7, Victor Echo, turning 1 mile final for runway 5, touch and go, go.

0: Skyhawk 8450 is 5 to the northwest, maneuvering 10J45 left downwind, 10 coming in.
1: Sarah County traffic, Twin Star 800 to Mike Alpha, turning left base, runway 5, Sarah.

0: 7-7 Victor Echo is a left downwind for runway 5, touch and go program.
1: Returning left downwind 10, heavy 6.

0: Zulu is 3 to the north, Center Break Center 45 left downwind, for 10, bomb behind, traffic on the downwind, coming.
1: And Barrow County traffic, Cherokee 77 Victor Echo is left downwind for runway 5, touch and go, Barrow County.

Nicholas left turning left base for runway 5, touch and go. Okay. Left base, runway 10, touch and go, runway left close, traffic coming. Left downward, 10, copy. Here's 7, Tango, final runway 10, touch and go, runway left close, traffic coming. Victor Echo is turning 81 mile final for runway 5, touch and go, Barrow.

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1: The time is 12 p.m. Weather conditions clear. Temperature 94 degrees.
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1: Good afternoon.

0: miles to the southwest on runway 3 approach.
1: Skyhawk 8452, left crosswind 10.
2: Zero Delta was upwind, runway 5, we're going to extend for departing Southern up 3-1 though. Runway 10, let's go.
1: Heading traffic, Skyhawk 8452, turning left downwind, 10 coming.
3: K-A-3-J-I-J-R.
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1: Is 2 miles west of Stone Mountain, 1,700 and eastbound.

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0: Alright, sounds good. 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
1: Traffic, 7 8 4 5 0 final 1 0 7 0 7 0 7 0 7 0 7 0 7 0 7 0 7 0 7 0 7 0 7 0 7 0 7 0 7 0 7 0 7 0 7 0 7 0 7 0 7 0 7 0 7 0 7 0 7 0 7 0 7 0 7 0 7 0 7 0 7 0 7 0 7 0 7 0 7 0 7 0 7 0 7 0 7 0 7 0 7 0 7 0 7 0 7 0 7 0 7 0 7 0 7 0 7 0 7 0 7 0 7 0 7 0 7 0 7 0 7 0 7 0 7 0 7 0 7 0 7 0 7 0 7 0 7 0 7 0 7 0 7 0 7 0 7 0 7 0 7 0 7 0 7 0 7 0 7 0 7 0 7 0 7 0 7 0 7 0 7 0 7 0 7 0 7 0 7 0 7 0 7 0 7 0 7 0 7 0

0: traffic, Skyhawk 845 Taylor, turn left off 110, coming.
1: Traffic skyline 6039 under Bell, 97 miles to the east. We're in our right downwind for runway 5, full stop.
2: Upper center left downwind, runway 5,

0: Bob Bouncer.
1: And I like that one.

0: 5 miles north of
1: Sierra 753, Juliet Tango, returning left crosswind, off on 0, remaining left closed, coming to

0: traffic, so I'll take 452 with West Street, 1-0, just to go down.
1: To the west, we're landing off-site 2 miles to the west of the field. 20 minutes.

0: Reporting traffic 2593, call from in parking area, the south is coming in.
1: Heading south, I'll get 452, final 10, 7.

0: Charlie, Skyhawk 845 Zulu, left crosswind 105.
1: Skyhawk 185 Charlie, crossing the field north and south at 3,504 miles out.

0: traffic down to Vehicle Alpha, turn pit, left base, 1.5, clear traffic.
1: A45 Zulu, left downwind, 1-0, Covington.
0: Three Juliet Tango, upwind 1-0, remaining left closed, Covington.

0: night.
1: Zulu, final 10 coming in.
0: Tango, we are on extended left crosswind. Planning to remain left closed, coming in.

0: parking area on a left crosswind from 10 to the north.
1: Coming to Skyhawk 8452, we're going around.
0: Traffic is 404 Delta Charlie on
1: frequency. Yeah, we're on frequency. We're trying to turn ourselves around. Go ahead, Potomac Kid. Yeah, we're working on it. We're slowly but surely getting there.
0: I got it.
2: Charlie entering midfield for a left downwind for runway 10. Copy to Charlie.
1: Copy in traffic, Skyhawk 8452, we're sending the upwind coming to 10, copy.
2: Point 2, check out Paris.
1: Downwind, we're trying to enter midfield, left downwind, and we will circle right 360 and try to re-enter, coming to. We're going to make a right 360 and then we'll end up coming behind you on the downwind, coming to.
0: Alright.
1: 845 Zulu, turning left crosswind 10. We're going to depart to the north off of the left crosswind for 10, coming in.
0: Southbound 10,000, 25, 30, 30, 30.

0: Echo Alpha, turn left down with light 5, air traffic.
1: Charlie, left base for 1-0.

166 Romeo Tango, 8 miles out on the practice ILS 31 to full stop, Barrow County.

0: copy this traffic. 404 Delta Charlie, left downwind for runway 10, copy.
1: Delta Charlie, Delta Alpha, and left downwind for runway 10, copy.
2: Sorry, Tango, 6 mile final, 6 miles to the southeast, ILS 31, Barrow County.

0: traffic here is 166 Maria Tango, 3 mile final, ILS from like 31 Barrow.
1: Traffic, left stage, 404 does Charlie left stage for 1-way 1-2.
2: Second. Middle south, 1-way 5, we'll be looking for this here.
1: Charlie to traffic, 404 does Charlie on the final for 1-way 1-2.
0: About 2 miles west of the field. 1 mile final, runway 31, full stop barrel.
2: Gonna try to look up 0 to Alpha.
0: Quarter mile final, runway 5, to the full stop and hold short of 31. So. 166 Tango going around runway 31. We're gonna enter left close for runway 5.

Midfield, 14 Angelo, climbing up center left downwind runway 5 on Bear

Charlie to traffic, Blizz in 4 Delta Charlie, going around, climbing out of runway 10 for left foot traffic. Coming. Mike 5, full stop, barrel.

Runway Tango, left base, runway 5, full stop there. Let's have the

Coming to traffic, 404 Delta Charlie, now turning left face for runway 10, coming in.

0: Charlie is now turning final for runway 10, this will be a touch and go, Covington.
1: Covington, traffic 02 and turning left downwind, runway 10.

0: listed off site 2 miles west and westbound.
1: Okay.
0: Covey Sid, traffic 404 Charlie, westbound point for runway 10.

Target is traffic 404 Delta Charlie, left base for runway 10. Traffic working for Dust Charlie on the final for 1 minute 10.

7 miles to the southeast, going to be overflying the field at 2,500 Bear County traffic.

0: Coming to traffic for the Port of Charlie, left crosswind. Covington.
1: Carroll County traffic, star 673 Delta Alpha, 7 miles to southeast, across midfield 3000, for right to your drop left tower, runway 5, Carroll County traffic.

0: And have a good JetBlue 56. We will break off behind that traffic that is entering for the left downwind, 45.
1: Yeah, 7 Cap 2 Delta Alpha, 6 Cap 2 Delta Alpha, 6 Cap 2 Delta Alpha, 6 Cap 2 Delta Alpha.

0: Altitude of Alpha 10 Pilot, runway 5, 50 under 7. Turning to traffic, 4-0-4 Delta Charlie, left crosswind, departing to the north. Last call, copy.
1: Delta Alpha, 45 minutes, left downwind, 5 minutes, 5 minutes.

0: helicopter 770 Whiskey Sierra. We're currently a medevac helicopter on the east side of the Bravo, transitioning north to south to north at 1,900 feet, headed to Grady. Currently 2 minutes out from Grady.
1: Metro traffic, helicopter range is about 2 miles east Grady, heading to westbound 1,704.
0: All right, we got you on the screen. We were looking for you.
1: No problem. We're on the way.
0: Thank you.

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1: Miles to the southwest, Xanadu 45 into the left downwind, turn 1-2-3, Xanadu.

The time is 1 p.m. Weather conditions clear. Temperature 93 degrees. K-A-3-J-I-J-R.

0: tell him somebody five does have it.
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2: Good afternoon.

0: 5 miles to the southwest, 245 in the low downwind, currently 2330.
1: Bear County traffic number 3673 Delta Alpha, turning final on 5 Texaco, Bear County traffic.

0: short of 5 is there. Are you guys ready to go? Here to give you guys space.
1: Paratonic 7, Sergeant 7, Delta Alpha, departure away 115, and the West Coast traffic, Paratonic 7.

Up to a final runway 5.

0: To the east, the Eagles Nest, 2000 member M4, Arthur Blank Hospital, Metro traffic.
1: Just Apple and Crossing, 5 guys.

0: Central traffic, medevac helicopter, Life 2-1 is 7.5 to the east of Atlanta. We're coming up the east corridor, and we're heading straight to Emory, Maine. Should be there in about 5 minutes.
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0: Eagle's officer, what comes in the way behind that center?
1: Runway 0321 to taxi to runway 3.

0: and traffic here for Dynon at 84, 8 miles to east and down.
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1: Planet Metro traffic, Metro Metro helicopter Airlines 2-1 is about 2 minutes south, landing at Emory, Maine.

0: traffic center.
1: We fire field at 3,000 for right there, got left down by runway 3 meter.
0: Hotel runway 5, let's go, that's

0: so that 3,000 to right here, got left down there, level 3,000.
1: Departing runway 3, this will be a southwest departure.

0: Delta about west northwest, joining it left down on the wing 3 mile mark.
1: Alpha final 5 seconds over 10 check.
2: Pleasant 94, Pleasant 40, 45, 4 left down on the wing 3.

0: Northwest of Marvel 45, we're left down there, runway 35.
1: He's turning right crosswind runway 3. We'll be departing Nevada into the southwest.

Try 165 miles west, northwest, going left hour.

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1: 984, send final, runway 3, touch the diameter.
0: About 25 miles northwest of the field inbound, we'll be straight in runway 10, full stop, cover some traffic.
2: Barrow County traffic, Trooper 8, Bell 407 helicopter. We're about 5 miles to the southwest, we'll be transitioning eastbound, Barrow County.

0: respond to the east, transition into the west. We're looking for the trooper.
1: Three Delta, 6 3 5, we are cutting traffic.

1, 15 miles north. West of the field inbound, we'll be straight in, runway 10, clean object. Delta driving. Bear County 7, 7-3, Delta Alpha, short final, 115, Delta County 7.

0: off of there and what they can find it.
1: I'll put there a pound on my side,

0: ramp exit at 491, and we're about 10 miles northeast of the field. Inbound will be straight in runway 10. Healthy traffic working on you.
1: 10-7, 7-6-7-3, no conflict, left cross, advisory, traffic.

73 Delta Alpha, left Alpha 5, bear 10 traffic. Phenom Jet, we're about a 7.5 mile runway 10, full stop Covington.

off of us, Facebook, and not doing this study.

Unless they don't like fire, that was happening. One and zero, four south, Covington.

Southwest, left side, number one.

Skyline 65358, crossing runway 3 for Midwest, happy summer.

8725, no copy. Green,

I'm about 1.5 miles southeast of the field. We're moving on 45 to a half downwind for 2-3 liquid traffic.

0: left off my runway 3, Monroe.
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0: forth, and let's call that all day long.
1: Pipeline 830, Bubba Alpha, we're 10 miles to the east inbound. We're going to be crossing over the approach on runway 31 westbound on a low-level pipeline patrol at Barrow.

Yes, we're going to take a few people on the people who are on the side.

0: Traffic top line 830 above Alpha 5 to the east, inbound across the approach end of 31 westbound on a low level pipeline control at Marion. 3 above Alpha.
1: Okay, scouting 65358. Left crosswind, be departing to the southeast, 107.
2: Over the

traffic 51830 by Alpha is 3 miles east, down crossing the approach into 31 westbound on a low-level pipeline thoroughfare.

0: Diamond 464 Delta out for about 1 mile to north of the airport. We're keeping down to 45 on that. 350.
1: Fast dealing more about to the airbomb outpost, clear to the left, I'll call here.

0: Skyhawk 8252, Lima's on a 3 mile 45 to the left downwind for runway 3 Monroe traffic.
1: Star, 356 Delta Alpha, departure in 130, make your right turn to the west, Sparrow.
2: Good afternoon. The time is 2 p.m. Weather conditions, mostly clear, temperature 93 degrees, K-A-3-J-I-J-R.

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1: Is turning left base for runway 3, touch and go, Monroe.

5-2 Lima, turning left crosswind for runway 3 on a row.

Tomahawk 8252 Lima is turning left downwind for runway 3, Monroe. Monitor, time final runway 3, 4,000 in a row.

5-2 Lima, turning left base for runway 3, touch and go, Monroe.

Traffic, Skyhawk, 7, correct. Skyhawk 845 Zulu is inbound for a touch-and-go from the northeast. We'll be joining the Dodgers direction in about 2:30. Left out from 8-5.

Yamaha K252 Lima, turning left crosswind for runway 3 Monroe.

Dock 825 to Lima, basic final, runway 3, touch and go, clear up. And 17 traffic, 2-3-5-9-6-5-5-5-5-5-5-5-5-5-5-5-5-5-5-5-5-5-5-5-5-5-5-5-5-5-5-5-5-5-5-5-5-5-5-5-5-5-5-5-5-5-5-5-5-5-5-5-5-5-5-5-5-5-5-5-5-5-5-5-5-5-5-5-5-5-5-5-5-5-5-5-5-5-5-5-5-5-5-5-5-5-5-5-5-5-5-5-5-5-5-5-5-5-5-5-5-5-5-5-5-5-5-5-5-5-5-5-5-5-5-5-5-5-5-5-5-5-5-5-5-5-5-5-5-5-5-5-5-5-5-5-5-5-5-5-5-5-5-5-5-5-5-5-5-5-5-5-5-5-5-5-5-5-5-5-5-5-5-5-5-5-5-5-5-5-5-5-5-5-5-5-5-5-5-5-5-5-5-5-5-5-5-5-5-5-5-5-

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1: Monroe.
2: Delta Alpha is about 6 miles north of the field, inbound runway 31, barrel.

0: 9-6-5, Kilo Whiskey, 4 miles to the south, will be overflying the field 6,000 feet, descending down to enter a left downwind for runway 23. Have it clear.
1: On our checks, those 8-2-5 Kilo, left crosswind, going at 300.
2: Lumpkin County traffic, Chicago 6-9 calls, 3 miles.
3: Monroe traffic, stock 8252 Lima, turning left downwind, runway 3, Monroe.
2: Lumpkin County.
4: Sierra County, 3-0-9 Delta Alpha, 3 north of the field, will be overflying at 3000, right here, drop left downwind 310.

0: Directed overhead of fuel at 4,772 to 3,110
1: left. 5-10, we're on the go. Left close. Volley 3 to 1 out.

Yeah, 9. What's up? Alright, Alex.

Yeah, nine. What's up? All right, I'll let you know.

0: Mike, turning left crosswind to 3-1, Bureau County. Bureau County down to 209 Delta Alpha, left 85 all 3-1, thanks for that.
1: Hey Delta Alpha, be careful, there's a bunch of big birds on short final.

0: off from the parking to the northwest for now.
1: Mike, turning left downwind for 3-1.

51 uniform. We're 10 miles to the west, setting up to further left downwind on 45.

0: identified as one uniform, 8 miles to the west, setting up to left downwind on the 45, burnaway 32 Monroe.
1: Arrow County 17 Mike, turning final 3-1.

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0: Shadow County traffic, we'll look up to the Delta Alpha, left crosswind on 913, Shadow.
1: Look up to the Delta Alpha, heading left to down in 1813, Shadow.

0: Good afternoon, Mr. Scott. What are you up to this bright and hot Thursday afternoon? I'm inside in the AC. What are you doing? K4KK, W2BBQ.
1: Hey, good afternoon.
2: We're in route down to just south of Daytona Beach. It's currently in Florida, so just in route. Figured out what the home folks were doing on a Thursday afternoon. Our ETA is about 5:20 p.m. Not too far from where J-O-N and Tony were. Or J-O-N, I think, is still there. Up in Ormond Beach. We're probably about 15 miles south of Ormond Beach.
0: Oh, cool deal. Well, is there, was there some kind of event down there? Or are they just vacationing? And, alright, are you going through a local All-Star repeater or other network, or are you on a phone app? Either one. You know, I thought you were local here. Signal and audio quality is just perfect. I thought I would pass that along as to whatever you're talking on. Time, fun on the sun at the beach, and, Wow, you sound just like a local there. On the Apple app, and that's the one I would be getting as I'm an iPhone user myself. Going back to you.
2: Yeah, it's a lot easier than bring set up a MyStar for All-Star and all that stuff, so it works really well. Been real happy with the app. And, yeah, it's been a long time since I've been to Tybee Island, but we do make it down to St. Simon's at least once a year. I think our next time going down there is going to be in April, or no, May of next year, Memorial Weekend or something. But yeah, we're only staying here through Labor Day weekend, so Thursday through Monday. And, I heard the repeater say it was 94 degrees up there. We're at 84, a little overcast right now. We're passing through. There's been a little bit of showers here and there, but sounds like y'all are a little warmer than us. C4KK Friday.
0: Oh, yeah, sounds good, Scott. Well, all right. Well, hey, thanks for your report. And, heard you call out, and I was sitting around playing on the computer, monkeying around as I usually do most afternoons. Tonight we are going out for a nice little dinner with a friend, a little birthday dinner for a buddy of ours. So, yeah, I'm looking forward to fine upscale chow later. And I bet you guys are looking to, many several days of some silly, fresh, first-class seafood. I wish I was down there with you. I love that kind of stuff. Oh, boy, a big old fried grouper sandwich, a red snapper, sea bass, whatever they got, fried shrimp. Oh, boy. Go out to eat three meals a day. Take your credit cards and enjoy life. Scott, I'll get on the side in case somebody else out there wants to holler at you. Y'all have a great time. And good to talk to you again. K4KK down there in the Sandy Patch. 73W2BBQ in Tallulah Falls.
2: I told the wife, we're going to eat seafood every day. Sky's the limit. Whatever Captain D's has, she can have. She's looking not too happy at me with that comment. Yeah, we'll have some good seafood while down here for sure. Looking forward to it. Definitely. Well, thanks for coming back to my call and gesture down the lawn. K4KK. I'll be monitoring a little bit longer. 73 Woody.

0: 17 Mike on final for 13.
1: Is turning left base 13. We have the landing traffic in sight, Barrel.
2: 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Did I hear y'all use of 13?
1: Yes, sir. We are using 13.

0: Lima is on the left, curb 24, runway 10, curb 10.
1: Alpha, turning final, 13, full stop there.

0: helicopter near Barrow. We have to be on site. We're doing a public event to RMM-13, so we're heading south east of the field, climbing up to around 3,000.
1: Currently traffic 211, Blue Mike on the left down for RMM-10, currently.
2: Ball one room is about 5 miles off to the north inbound, steaming in engine house in room.

0: I'm on Romeo, about 2 miles off to the north. I'm going to circle over the numbers 2-1 for a landing at 2-1. Simulated engine altimeter.
1: Left downwind for 1-3, Barrow County, understand all the other traffic.

0: Tam dikkat edin. Final command request.
1: There, County traffic. Sirius 1 Juliet Tango, we are 12 miles out, setting up on the ILS 31. We'll circle 13 and trust these guys away. There, County.

0: probably won't do a thing. We're about 7.5 miles straight and final for the ILS runway 31, and we're going to circle land 13, Barrow County traffic.
1: Barrow County, go 2-0, 772 is entering left.

Turning to our circle of land, we'll be on a left downwind for runway 13 Barrow County.

County, 8475, left call with, for runway 16.

check on the traffic. So just 616 position, latitude at 3,000 feet. Very descending down to pattern altitude for Mitchell bus downwind entry, runway 13, Barrow County.

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and 10 and 10 and 10 and 10 and 10 and 10 and 10 and 10 and 10 and 10 and 10 and 10 and 10 and 10 and 10 and 10 and 10 and 10 and 10 and 10 and 10 and 10 and 10 and 10 and 10 and 10 and 10 and 10 and 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

0: traffic on the left turn, left crossing for 10 Covington.
1: 7700, going to enter into downwind for 1 Ray 10, 7700.

58, with his 2600 flying across midfield, entering a teardrop to the left downwind. Hunter.

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1: Southwest of the airport, 1,500 feet transition in the airspace to the east, Barrow County.

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1: Traffic, helicopter 6-1 Charlie Lima, 4 miles to the west. We're going to be orbiting over the lake. Tomorrow traffic.
2: Tomorrow traffic, 769 is a single 860 at 1,500 feet, 5 miles southeast of the airfield, exiting airspace, negative ETR, Barrow County.

Quieter traffic, helicopter Gradier 1, about 4 miles to the southwest. We're at 1800 feet. We're inbound for Barrow Medical Center. Minor.

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1: Alpha, 14 mile final, 13 mile final, 59 at 19, southern.

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1: 4 p.m. Weather conditions clear. Temperature 96 degrees. K A 3 J I J R.

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1: Lima orbiting the lake just to the west of 2000 barrels.

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1: Good afternoon.

0: Las Vegas, 7 miles to the north, inbound, touch and get, or inbound, traffic pattern, right, traffic pattern 28. Coming to traffic.
1: Traffic number 3673 Delta Alpha, turn funnel 13 barrel.

Lifeguard, 161 Golf Tango. Is there traffic coming out of the airport right now, Covington? So we'll fly pattern for 10 as well, Covington.

0: Lake, one's going Gulf Tango, 3 miles north, or left traffic pattern 28, coming to, or 10, sorry, coming to.
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No. Juliet, 7 miles.

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1: Traffic, Star 673 Delta Alpha, turn downwind 13, left traffic.

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1: Coming in traffic, 200, Lima, turning left down, in front, 10, coming through.
2: Center right turn out to the north. Maneuvers on the north side of the building.

0: upwind, left traffic pattern, 10-76.
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0: Left left off Tango, turning downwind. Left downwind 1-0, coming through.
1: Final 1-0, coming through.

0: 3 miles northwest of field, we overfly in the field transitioning area from northwest southeast at 3,500 barrels.
1: Charlie Lima, about 4 miles to the west over the lake, orbiting 2,000 barrels.

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0: in traffic, West Blue on Golf Tango, left downwind, 10, coming through.
1: Tango 4 miles to the west, 2005, we are sending south east down. Sending south east down.

0: Tango, turning left 8-1-0, coming through.
1: Barrow County, here is Phoenix 17 Mike, 7 mile, final runway 31, we'll be going in.
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0: 3 miles south. We'll be flying over the field at 2700, and you'd like to see drop for the left downwind to 195, 7730.
1: About 3 mile final runway 31, go with it.

0: 673 Delta Alpha, 7 miles to the north, down flyover 3000, set up for one way, Fremont, Sunshine area.
1: 450, inbound for runway 10, 5 miles north, west,
0: north, zip. Cover your traffic.
2: K-A-3-J-I-J-R.

0: traffic with Long Al Tango, turning left base, 10, Kelly Cove.
1: Bob's your agent. Coming to traffic, Bob's your agent, Golf, coming left downwind, coming.

0: 5 direction golf, left face, runway 10, come to you.
1: Traffic, what's this on Golf Stadium, is upwind, left traffic pattern 10 coming through.

Star Hawk 8450. Left base from runway 10. Clear kind of traffic, Downstar 673 Delta out. Short approach, left traffic, turn the left base runway 31 now.

0: Traffic, Final, for runway 10, traffic.
1: Final, runway 31, 10, 10, 10, 10, 10, 10, 10, 10, 10, 10, 10, 10, 10, 10, 10, 10, 10, 10, 10, 10, 10, 10, 10, 10, 10, 10, 10, 10, 10, 10, 10, 10, 10, 10, 10, 10, 10, 10, 10, 10, 10, 10, 10, 10, 10, 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

0: Northeast Long Golf Tango, turning left, base 10, coming through.
1: Coming to traffic, spot 083 Golf, turning left, downwind, runway 10, coming through.

0: 18-17-17-17-17-17-17-17-17-17-17-17-17-17-17-17-17-17-17-17-17-17-17-17-17-17-17-17-17-17-17-17-17-17-17-17-17-17-17-17-17-17-17-17-17-17-17-17-17-17-17-17-17-17-17-17-17-17-17-17-17-17-17-17-17-17-17-17-17-17-17-17-17-17-17-17-17-17-17-17-17-17-17-17-17-17-17-17-17-17-17-17-17-17-17-17-17-17-17-17-17-17-17-17-17-17-17-17-17-17-17-17-17-17-17-17-17-17-17-17-17-17-17-17-17-17-17-17-17-17-17-17-17-1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Sparrow. Traffic in the Snowville area, 2,000 feet. I got you inside at about your 4 o'clock at 2,500. Looks like we're on the same course.
1: Skyhawk 845 Zulu, left crosswind, runway 10, nothing traffic.

0: Roger, Zeta, what's up, Mike? 5 mile final, taxi on a 3-1 approach, Sparrow.
1: 5-2 loop, left downwind, runway 10, coming in traffic.

0: Just one Golf Tango, turning left downwind, 10, coming to.
1: This index 17, Mike. 2.5 mile final runway 31, practice on out approach. There, we're going to be a full south tech spec.
2: Cherokee 1206 Tango Ton 10 Northwest inbound for 31 Battle County.

0: Alpha, the plane is still on runway 31, full contact with Echo.
1: Skyhawk 85 Zulu, final, for runway 10, up to traffic.

0: Volcano, turning left base, 1-0, coming good.
1: Fox, coming traffic, Fox, the racing golf, turning left downwind, coming good. 1-1-1.
2: Tango 7 Northwest, they're setting up to join the left downwind runway 31. Battle count.
0: Clear traffic, this is Hong Kong Tango, turning final 10, coming to.
3: Georgetown Unicom, Gladys 167 Alpha Romeo.

0: to the south inbound for runway.
1: Left face, runway 10, cover.

left Coughlin for runway 10, moving traffic. Come to traffic, 5 direct to Golf, turn to final, runway 10.

Colorado County traffic, Cherokee 1206 Tango, City Northwest, here at 7 up to 20, that's down, runway 31, Colorado County.

0: 250, left downwind, runway 10, coming traffic.
1: That's here, Charlie, 12 miles north, Westonville. Be entering a midfield left downwind for runway 10 for full stop.

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1: 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Coming back in for the night at the PA. 5 miles to the southeast, maneuvering to the end of the left downwind for runway 21. Wonder.
2: K-A-3-J-I-J-R.

0: County traffic, Cherokee 1206 Tango on the left face, Park B1, close down, Mayor County.
1: 5.5 north of Seal, be engaged. Left downwind for 10.
2: Traffic, 1206 Tango, turning left face, 10, coming through.

0: traffic, Cherokee 1206 Tango on left Boston D1. We're going to stay west of the field for a few minutes here in Nettle County.
1: Traffic, 655 Sierra Charlie, turning left, base 10, Captain.

0: traffic, Jake, 4094, turning a left face on my way. What up? Southern traffic, Skyhawk 8452, left crosswind, runway 10, coming traffic.
1: Coming in there, 7 South 5 0 8 2 mile north of the field over the reservoir. Air 45 for the left downwind, 10 coming.
0: Final one, like 2-1, 1-1.

0: left downwind, runway 10, coming in traffic.
1: 7 Air 7, Skyhawk 50, ATG, number 2 on the left downwind for 10, we're going to send it inside.

0: 06 Tango, about 4 to northwest. We are going to circle west of the scene at 2005, Battle Mountain.
1: Tango, turning left base 10, coming. Left downwind 10, coming.

Lab, down in Bay, 10, Covington. Covington Traffic, Skyhawk 8450, final, runway 10, Covington Traffic.

0: turning left base, 10, coming in.
1: Coming to traffic 5-8, Golf, turning final, runner 10, coming in.

0: 7055, 50 northeast, and we're going left only, runway 10, full stop, Pelican traffic.
1: Airport, Meridian 53, Alpha Lima is inbound from landing runway 23, 4 miles from the field, this is Midfield entering about downwind.

0: Cuba.
1: Traffic, was this on Contango, final 10, coming through.

0: 05 Zulu, departing to the north, incoming traffic.
1: Barrow County traffic, Cherokee 1206 Tango is on the left face for 31 close up Barrow County.

0: to Charlie. It's about 4 miles north of the field. We're at 3,000. We're transitioning southbound to Covington.
1: Covington traffic, spot to race golf from a left downwind is running 10, Covington.
2: Covington traffic, 0 5 5 turning final, runway 10, full stop, Covington traffic.

0: Traffic turning final, 1-0, 76. Thank you, Uncle Tango.
1: Miles to the west, will enter 40. Office.
0: Okay, so 145,

0: Charlie. He's on a 6 mile final on the practice part out 3. We're going to circle land 2-1 and copy that. Thunder out.
1: Mike, 30 left Southwest 3-1.
2: Uniform is 4 to the west, across over the field for 2-1.

Good afternoon. The time is 5 p.m. Weather conditions clear. Temperature 99 degrees. K-A-3-J-I-J-R.

0: 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On my last downwind, 1076.
1: The time is 5 p.m. Thursday, September 3. 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
0: Good afternoon.

0: Dr. Sarna 3, we're entering a low left now on runway 21, Sokolam, runway 21, Monroe.
1: 7 Steel, I'm going to direct you to left now, coming behind traffic breaking in, Monroe.
0: Traffic spot, they're in the Galton turning left final, runway 10, 7.

0: Port Delta, checking left base, runway 2M, we're circling the last one.
1: Travel info, Delta 45, left now at 2-1.
0: 37, 3 south of the field, and coming behind that traffic, 7-1, down one, that's inside for sure.

about 10-1-2 on the ground. South of the airport, we've got that traffic that's joining from the 45 in sight. We'll be departing the area to the south of the ground.

0: Whitehall, runway 10 for South Compton Harbor.
1: This is Golf Tango, departing the area to the northwest. Final call coming to traffic.

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1: This is in 0BRA.
0: BRA, how is it going, sir? Long time no talk. Just getting in line here. 211. And towards Houston. Anyways, how's it going with you, sir?
1: Yeah, everything's going pretty good here. How about yourself? I heard your call, figured I'd say hi.
0: Thank you very much. Appreciate you coming back to me here. And, yeah, it definitely looks like they're planning on expanding the little section of the road here. 211. You got the old tree crushing machine and everything like that. And, yeah, that's the section here from Friendship down to the new lows and all that stuff like that, down to 85 there. It's a little bit of a rough spot, isn't it? I don't know if you're familiar with this part of the area here, but where do you go home nowadays?
1: Sounds like a fun drive. I didn't hear that last sentence. You asked the question, but I didn't quite make that out. You spoke a little too fast there for me.
0: Sometimes, indeed. But do you live around here? Where do you call home nowadays?
1: I'm over on Friendship and Scout Spring, pretty much. Right next to that Kroger and the Sprouts and the Jack's Liquor Store, right there in that area.
0: All this right here, right in front of Chateau Alain here, where it slows down quite a bit with Liberty Church Road and all that stuff. But it's not too bad. It could be worse, that's for sure. So anyways, very cool. Yeah, it's true pass there pretty much there. So what's been new with you, man?
1: Well, got home from Vegas for the cybersecurity stuff. That was awesome. Now I'm planning on giving a talk at another one here in Atlanta. And working on my labs and getting a bunch of people set up to learn and train and, you know, normal day-to-day stuff. And I think I'm doing a technical interview for a second job tomorrow, so we'll see how that goes. But, yeah, so far, so good. How about yourself?
0: Good, very good. We're just moving along here, and doing fine here. Everything else, no complaints really. And let's see here, and yeah, no, nothing too crazy. We're just getting moved into the house over here, and taking the first load of stuff over, which, funny enough, is just firewood. We've had firewood stacked up in the garage for some time. We had a little fire pit. We set it up real cute, like in the driveway and this and that. And the house we bought has two fire pits built in. One up in the upper back patio area, the one down in the lower creek landing area. And anyway, so yeah, I was like, well, may as well move all this out. This is just going to be out of our way, you know, kind of thing. So that's that. So yeah, that's what we're doing right now. And let's see here. Did you hear about that? The cybersecurity stuff. I think that you may have gone to DEF CON or good stuff there. If that's the same thing you're talking about there, did you happen to hear about that? A couple of guys from DEF CON. I think it was in Vegas or I guess it was Vegas somewhere. A few weeks ago, that hacked into the Wi-Fi of the Delta flight they're flying home with, and really. Really pissed off the pilot, apparently, and somehow, some way, they got sort of FCC infection or something like that. I thought I kind of heard the murmuring of it, but did you hear about that?
2: Runway 203, Monroe County.
1: On that flight, and I have the same tool that guy was using, but he didn't know how to use it. That's why he got caught. I would have noticed it, but I was just passed out the entire flight. So when I landed, landed, everybody started pinging me like, was that you? Was that you? I was like, no, I'm not that dumb.
2: Well, about that, well, y'all made the news. That's how I heard about it. What was he doing? Just, I guess, was he in, like, the plane's, like, router or something like that?
3: 7 Lakes traffic, Skyhawk is 3 miles to the west, left downwind, full stop 36, 7 Lakes.
1: That has more power than the airplane's access point. So it basically clones, it says, hey, I'm the plane's access point, connect to me. People connect to that, and then it forwards traffic to the actual plane's Wi-Fi. So the guy was acting as a man in the middle, claiming to be free Wi-Fi. So that's pretty much the gist of it. But when you have that man in the middle, he can steal information and manipulate your website, change pictures, whatever you want to do. So this is why the only time I would recommend a VPN is when you're using public Wi-Fi like that. That would be the only way to prevent that kind of attack.
2: Interesting. That's so funny. And yeah, it made the news, you know? That's something that I never thought I'd see, but I guess nowadays it's not that normal for that kind of crazy stuff. But anyways, what I've heard about these pineapple things, yeah. That's so funny. But yeah, apparently it ticked off the pilot, and there are people complaining and this and that, and there's some deal. Have you heard any more of the fallout?
1: That situation, but a couple of friends about 8 years or so ago got arrested because they were doing a physical penetration test for a county courthouse. So they got permission from the county to break into these buildings, but not the state. So they had to go to jail and got fined a bunch of money, in and out of court, all this litigation. And they finally were able to countersue, and they both got $600,000 for damages, and that was just a whole mess. So, as of 3 or 4 weeks ago, they started their own company with emphasis on teaching law enforcement that, hey, this is an actual industry, it's real, and to not just throw people in jail. We have contracts in our pockets that we like to call our get-out-of-jail-free card, and they need to respect that.
2: I can see that, yeah, and that's the thing, yeah. I mean, it definitely, you know, if you go a little too far in one direction there, and somebody's a little too forthright with the spirit of the law versus the letter of the law, you know, that whole deal there. That can get people in trouble unnecessarily for kind of being the bad guy on the good guy side or whatever the deal is, you know? And, very interesting. But like I said, with the whole airplane thing, I think caused the news there. Yeah, a little news blurb there. Maybe with a slap on the wrist or whatever the deal was, but still, it caused some traction there, but, it would have thought, you know, on a plane, you know, the access point of a plane, especially now that Starlink is going to be the way to go with most of the airlines. There's going to be some interesting security aspects, I think, to that, because now that it's not slow, and basically dial-up access, you know, on the airplane, because I'm pretty sure no one until now with Starlink has had high-speed internet on any of the airplanes, I should say. So it's raining here in Rappleton right now. It's a little pop-up deal. And it's tapering off, actually. It's a little bit there here on 124. So, but anyways, neither here nor there now. But very, very interesting regardless. AK4A mobile.
4: 753, he's going to enter 45 from left downwind, runway 14, full stop LA.
1: The old school way to do it would be you can use like a spectrum analyzer or a Wi-Fi analyzer, and find somebody that's paid for internet, clone their computer's MAC address, and then connect as them, and then boom, you've got their free Wi-Fi. And then a few years ago, I don't know if this still works, but you could tunnel HTTP traffic, which is internet, over ICMP, which is ping. So let's say they let you access the Delta.com website or whatever, and that's hitting a server on the ground, and you can tunnel your internet through that for free. It's a little bit slower, but it works. It's called HTTP smuggling and tunneling. It's fun. I'm not going to self-incriminate. We'll just say Bob and Alice used to do that all the time.
2: Now you're just experimenting. What'd you call it? Penetration testing. Oh man, yeah, that's something. But yeah, I mean, I can imagine. Yeah, with that, yeah, it always seems. Yeah, that's the thing. Once you know, once you're in the know of how to do a certain thing like that, it really is kind of mind-boggling what you can do. But yeah, just the general public there, that always seems to rattle the nerve, and so forth. But very, very interesting. What now? What was that term you said? You said tunneling, but then what was this? You said smuggling. Was that? Is that what you said?
1: So with great power comes great responsibility, as they say. But yes, it's smuggling, also tunneling. So you're basically taking one protocol and wrapping it into another protocol and getting it past their defenses down to ground level, and then you interpret it and decrypt it, and boom, you have internet. I can't think of a simpler way to do it other than, like, you're putting an envelope inside an envelope. The envelope that you're putting in the envelope, you're supposed to pay for, but the envelope hitting the ground that you're putting your envelope in is already hitting the ground, so you're just kind of putting it inside of another envelope that's already talking to the internet, and you can just smuggle it through that way.
2: Good analogy. Yeah, I definitely can dig that as far as the understanding that. That's funny. But yeah, I always thought about that, because it's like, yeah, when you're on the plane, you're like, oh, I got this. You know, this worked almost instantly to get to the airline's website, and then they can pay past that, and I've always wondered how that worked. And that definitely helps explain how that works there. I like that, the smuggling. Very cool. Very cool. Well, I am here in downtown Houston here, and we are doing the Houston crawl. Well, I'm not sure it has a name yet, but I'll be first to name it. Not too much, you know, just, I guess, just, yeah, volume, so. But yeah, nice little pop-up thunderstorm over here, too, so, good deal. Oh, getting some rain over here, it's kind of dry. But anyway, Steve, whatever else is new with you, otherwise I'm going to go buy one or two more overs here, and probably get to the house better.
1: Well, I do need to go spray my yard for fleas and ticks and all that, because it's that time again.
5: That's right. Second runway 21. Model 7.

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1: Nice talking to you. In 0 BRA, clear.

he's on the mist, so the RNAV 28, we're departing the area back out to the Union Covey. So we're on, basically departure like runway 10, Covey.

Mondo traffic, Baron 145 X-ray is joining, is passing overhead the station and joining left downwind runway 21, Mondo traffic.

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0: Lightning 2-3, are you guys below Potomac?
1: So we're breaking off and going over to the northwest. We got you guys tonight. We'll get up after.
0: King Air will be over flying the field into the left downwind for runway 5, Cherokee.

Cessna, 4-4 to Charlie, 8 miles west to the airfield, coming on the Arnav 10, circle to 28, coming from traffic.

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1: Thank you.

Barrow County traffic, Cherokee 1206 Tango, we are about 7 to the east, 1700 maneuvering Barrow County traffic.

0: time is 6 p.m. Weather conditions clear. Temperature 98 degrees. K-A-3-J-I-J-R.
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1: 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How am I coming through on my end?
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0: Skyhawk 210, the amount of left zone wind 10, coming in.
1: I got a backup. If I scratch you on the HT, I can go inside and get on the base.
2: Cleared up. Just wondering, you know, with that connection at the top of it, where the antenna goes in, if you're picking it up and moving it, and that coax is moving, if that connection to the radio might not be what it is. I've got an extra hand mic here if you want to use it, and it just set that radio in one spot and then pick up the mic.
0: Final full stop.

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Bound 145XB is 8 miles to the north, long final runway 21, Mondo traffic.

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1: Traffic, Cherokee 4984, turning left base of runway 21 to ground.

0: 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Going to
1: traffic Cherokee 1206 Tango on left downwind runway 31 will be a touch and go. Barrow County traffic.

0: 4984, turn left, Crossland, runway 21 for ground.
1: Traffic 32106 Tango on upwind for runway 31 will be a left close traffic. Data County traffic.

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1: Contact traffic 31206, Tango left base, runway 31, let's go, better contact traffic.

0: Your traffic helicopter is 7 miles to the east, 2,000 feet northbound.
1: Battle County time.
0: Monroe traffic, helicopter 1,507 miles east, northbound.

0: 3,000 feet northbound. Perfect.
1: Weather conditions clear. Temperature 97 degrees.

0: Bexar County traffic, helicopters 2 miles south, 2,000 feet northbound. Affirmative.
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0: WCW, I bet you'll never guess what I'm doing.
1: I bet you're probably going to a doctor's appointment or seeing a man about a horse. You're getting food for the family, I bet you. That's what I'm betting. Man, six pack of beer. Wait. Oh, God. Yeah, man, how you doing? Good to hear you. Long time no talk, I guess. Oh, no, no, no. You're not getting food. You probably come back from a soccer game. I don't know. man, AK Slim, we'll go ahead.
0: Plus, I'm driving home from soccer practice and fixing to go start dinner at my house. But I am mobile. I am mobile because that's the only time I'm on the radio. But that's okay, other than the net. I try to get on the net, but otherwise. I hope you're having a good day and good to hear you.
1: Back to the house for the soccer game. Very good. For soccer practice, yeah. We're doing good here, yeah. We just actually got our first load of something moved over to the new humble abode over here in Houston. And just driving through downtown Ralston right now, actually. And we're realizing how much space and other different spaces for our stuff we have that in our townhouse we've just been storing up and stacking up and everything like that. First thing we decided to bring over was just a big old truckload of firewood that we had for our little fire pit. but all the fire goes out by the fire pit. There you go, you know, a pretty done deal there. And anyways, but lots of cleaning and so forth with the new house, and we got everything set for that, and this weekend I'm taking tomorrow off, and we've got a built-in four-day weekend with Labor Day, and we're hoping to get some painting started for this weekend. So we got another whole truckload of stuff to bring. Truck and trailer is full of stuff to bring tomorrow. Same thing there, you know, just the random things we've been packing away, and you know, now we got space for them. So. Anyways, it's a continual process, that's for sure. So, let's see here. What's on the menu for tonight for dinner?
0: I have a ball from stuffed pepper lamb. I don't know if you've ever had those. Just pump them in the oven, and they're pre-made, pretty easy and tasty. So, that's what I'm going to do.
1: On the stuffed pepper. Very good. Right here. In 95 here. You know,
0: right here,
1: 53 and 85. How interesting is the feel of the interchange here over the years. It's got less truck stop like, but with the pilot being every year, it does. It still has that kind of, you know, truck stop kind of feel with all the trucks getting off the road right now, you know, getting their nice rest and so forth. But anyways, it's an interesting change of scenery from what we're used to seeing down there back in Gwinnett, which I hear is actually a truck stop going in at exit 118 down there at Gravel Springs. So that's kind of a good thing as we're getting the heck out of there. Anyways, well, good deal. I'm about to get on the main road here, big highway here, so I'll go one more with you here. But good to hear you on the view here this afternoon, or this evening, I should say. Back to you.
0: I wish you the best with all of the movies and everything. I don't know if I can be much help to you, but I don't know if you know how to get in touch with me other than calling out on the radio, which I probably won't be listening to.
1: It seems like we're looking to get in this way of communication here on the old repeater here. Speaking of which, I've gotten up to speed here. I've noticed, have you, just a quick question before you go, do you use the 440 machine at all much?
0: Got it programmed in, but I rarely switch over there. I probably should, I'm always on dual watch, but I've got a the radio I've got here is radiology and oddity. So one of them is actually a DMR channel, a channel coming off the Walk Mountain here, and A channel is always on route to the TV.
1: I have two bands radio here, and I try to keep this on the main channel here, the A channel, I should say. But the B band, I can keep it on 5.2 or different repeater. But I'm trying to think about using that 4.4 repeater we have here for the club. To put some use to it and so forth. And definitely a nice resource to have there. I haven't really given much traffic on FM. I know it has the fusion capability, I should say. But still a good repeater there, regardless there. I've never really gotten to use the 440 machine, around the house or whatever, the HD or something like that, being down in Buford, but I definitely look forward to keeping an HD kind of going with both of those frequencies and see how they interact and see any activity and so forth. But anyways, let's see here, get out of the play here. And, it's funny, you set the cruise control at 70, 75, and then there's always somebody there that'll get rid of your tailgate, and keep it going a little faster. Jonathan, I'm going to get off the radio here. I'm getting into Gwinnett, so, all hands on deck, so. Anyways, man, good to hear you here on the Peter. Do appreciate you coming back to me here, and hope you have a good rest of your evening there, and good luck with the stuffed uppers there. And we'll just have with you from AK4 Mobile.
0: All right, sounds good. Have a good, safe trip, and good luck this weekend. Hope you get everything moved, at least get the stuff physically in the spot where you want to be. Maybe it's set up so you can that'd be great. Have a great evening, and it's been pretty great talking to you as always. AK4AM, 4 days, have a good night, sir.

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The time is 8 p.m. Weather conditions clear. Temperature 95 degrees.

7 1 3 8 3 are 15 to the northwest, descending through 4,100 on a straight-in toll, runway 137.